every country, every entity should know that they should be prepared to face U.S. sanctions. And no one is above this. We are going to hold everyone accountable, and this is economic asphyxiation of this regime.

every country, every entity should know that they should be prepared to face U.S. sanctions. And they, no one is above this. 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